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that's it for me, folks. Of course, I'll give you one last weather report before I leave you for the rest of your classic rock Saturday night. Thank you all for joining me. I'll be back from 10 to 6 tomorrow to take you through Solid Gold Sunday. That's going to be a fun one. Anyway, let's take a look at that weather, shall we? It's currently 77 degrees Fahrenheit. And 25 degrees Celsius. Tonight is going to be partly cloudy. Sunday is going to be partly sunny. Sunday night is going to be partly cloudy. And Monday is going to have showers likely with a chance of thunderstorms. And that, my friends, is your weather report for the next couple of days. See you tomorrow, folks, and enjoy the rest of your evening.

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1: In memoriam, Thomas Maynard Lazor, Sadegolonius, Wolf Clan, 84, started his journey back to the spirit world on Tuesday evening, July 21st, with his family at his side while at his home on River Road in Snai. Tommy was born in Malone, May 3rd, 1942, the son of the late Louis P. and Anna Wahesu Swamp Lazor. He attended Mohawk schools before graduating from Salmon River Central School in 1963. On September 17th, 1966, he married Lila Francis at St. Regis Catholic Church, and together they were blessed with nearly 60 years of marriage and a family that became their greatest pride and joy. As a young man, Tommy worked on the family farm and as an iron worker. In January 1966, he began a nearly 40-year career at Alcoa, where he worked as a crane operator, machinist, and general mechanic. Proud of his Mohawk heritage, culture, and community, Tommy was a founding member of the Akwesasne Genealogical Society, the Akwesasne Membership Board, and the Hoogensburg Akwesasne Volunteer Fire Department. From 1976 to 1979, he served as a Mohawk Council of Akwesasne band counselor, securing funding for the construction of Hoogensburg Akwesasne Volunteer Fire Department Station No. 3 in Snai. He was a former member of the Knights of Columbus and a current member of the Akwesasne Death Benefits Group. Tommy enjoyed playing hockey with the Broken Blades Old Timers Hockey and lacrosse with the Old Sticks lacrosse team. He also enjoyed watching football with his family, following NASCAR, and more recently, cheering on the Toronto Blue Jays. Whether he's working in his shop by the river, attending his grandchildren's sporting events, working out at the gym, or vacationing in Mexico with his family, Tommy was happiest when surrounded by the people he loved. More than anything, he cherished the times when his family were together. Tommy is survived by his loving wife, Lila, his daughters, Alana Francis Mitchell of Cornwall and Shannon Lazor of Akwesasne, his grandchildren, Stephen Galohiagwego, Kahetduni, Billy, and Awanaze Mitchell, Wahesu and Yaluheneta Lazor, his great-grandchildren, Phoenix and Tommy, his brothers, James, Bernice, Lazor, and Glenn, Carol Lazor, all of Akwesasne, his cherished cousin, Billy Whipple, his best friend, Michael David, and many nieces and nephews, and his mighty dog, Milo. In addition to his parents, he was predeceased by his maternal grandparents, Katie Hearn and Thomas Swamp, whom he adored, his brother, Edward Lazor, and his chosen brother, Alec Bureau. Calling hours have passed. At the request of Tommy and his family, services were held privately. In lieu of flowers, those wishing may consider donations to the Hoogensburg Akwesasne Volunteer Fire Department or the Akwesasne Freedom School. Arrangers were under the care and guidance of the Donaldson Funeral Home, Messina, where friends may share memories and offer condolences online at donaldsonfh.com. This has been In Memoriam, as the community notes the passing of Thomas M. Lazor Sadegolouias. In Memoriam has been a presentation of the Donaldson Funeral Home, Messina, New York.
0: Nyama, Jim Zwadahun said the day.

Dave Cohen up to bat. So Dave Cohen, the new voice for SECOM Federal Credit Union, and he'll be on the program on Monday. So we'll be glad to chat it up with him and welcome him to the airwaves here at 97.3 CKON. Also, on Tuesday of this week, it's the Aquasasta Boys and Girls Club. We'll find out how the summer is going for our summer programs and anything we need to look at with regards to upcoming events at the Aquasasta Boys and Girls Club. Also, on Wednesday, someone from Syringes Mohawk Health Services, they'll be on the program. And Thursday, we'll be re-airing the show we did about Aquasasta Head Start and the Early Learning Center. So tune in for all four programs. They will all air at 10:15 a.m. CKON Wednesday to Italia.

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And hang on to that blue quickie card. On Wednesday, on your Get Up and Go Morning Show, we'll be giving away $250 US, courtesy of the Akwesasne Convenience Store Association. 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

0: 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And the Wahwe Nuni, what Nick Mola, Tatawata and Halado, Jagwe for Scone. 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I am what's in ya tahu, the infatamere, Jimunjate. 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I am going to go to the house. Oni, you will a wisto, the scowl on with it. So a galum, the cowl a daze. 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
1: 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Good morning, 5 minutes after 6 o'clock. Here it is, currently outside, number-wise, 15 degrees, 59 Fahrenheit. And by the way, it's fantastic outside. If you happen to be outside, drinking your first cup of coffee can really, really get into that, right? High this afternoon, around 28 degrees or 82 Fahrenheit here on your Sunday.
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1: And good morning. Once again, we are into gospel this morning from 6 until 8 o'clock. And we've got some great stuff. Porter Wagner, Loretta Lynn, Johnny Cash, Anne Murray, Aquasusne Mohawk Singers are going to do something for you, too. Right here, good morning out there. I'm John W. And, of course, we got some great stuff for you. And if you want to hear anything in particular, give us a call and I'll see what I can do for you to get your favorite hymn on. Right here, 97.3.

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2: 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Good morning, I'm John W.

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1: 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Outside, here it is, number Y, 15 degrees, 59 Fahrenheit. At a high this afternoon, around 28 degrees, 82 Fahrenheit, here on your Sunday. Good morning.
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1: And we've got Ann Marie coming your way, Loretta Lynn, Brenda Lee, Katie Wells. Got some great gospel for you. Hopefully we can entice you here on your Sunday.

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6: 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On Monday, we've got a brand new voice to connect to CKON Federal Credit Union. Jerry Manor recently retired, and it's Dave Cohen up to bat. So Dave Cohen, the new voice for CKON Federal Credit Union, and he'll be on the program on Monday. So we'll be glad to chat it up with him and welcome him to the airwaves here at 97.3 CKON. Also, on Tuesday of this week, it's the Akwesasne Boys and Girls Club. We'll find out how the summer is going for our summer programs and anything we need to look at with regards to upcoming events at the Akwesasne Boys and Girls Club. Also, on Wednesday, someone from Syringes Mohawk Health Services, they'll be on the program, and Thursday, we'll be re-airing the show we did about Akwesasne Head Start and the Early Learning Center. So tune in for all four programs. They will all air at 10:15 a.m. CKON Wednesday to Wichala.
7: 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Katie Wells, Amy Grant, Charlie. Gonna do a Charlie Price, that is, right here at 97.3.

0: 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Good morning. It is a Sunday, just in case you're just rubbing your eyes and wondering, where am I and what day is it, right? 97.3 CKON outside. We're looking at 15 degrees, 59 Fahrenheit, and of course, 82 degrees this afternoon under clear skies. I see no sign of rain in our forecast. 97.3 CKON.
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0: And we got some great hymns coming your way. Something like, I can sing of your love forever. How about there is none like you? Here in your presence, and you are my hiding place. We've got also coming your way, Daniel O'Donnell. Going to do his favorite, right? 97.3.

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3: 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Good morning out there. John W. on the air. We've got gospel on the go.

0: 97.3 CKON, and we're in the bottom of the hour, 7:30 here from broadcast, and outside 15 degrees, 59 Fahrenheit. It is fantastic outside. Really get out there, enjoy it if you can possibly can. Maybe, just maybe, even though the price of gas is up there, just go for a ride for a couple of hours. Just enjoy the wind. Just enjoy the, wherever you are, right? 97.3 CKON.
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0: And we're in the gospel. We have got Brenda Lee, something called Jesus Loves Me, of course. Right from the Bible, right? And of course, Loretta Lynn, Porter Wagner, Winona Judd, and more for you on 97.3.

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0: 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It's all going on Tuesday, July 28th. 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And hang on to that blue quickie card. 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
2: 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And to get us there, we've got Porter coming your way, Amy Grant, Vern Gonson, Anne Marie, and Carrie Underwood. Right here, 97.3 CKON. Good morning.

Torres and Murray right there. Just a closer walk with the 97.3 CKON. We got one more to take us out and take us to the forecast. Carrie Underwood, Temporary Home. We're going to do that for you right here on 97.3 on your gospel time here on your Sunday.

0: Good morning, 97.3 CKON here on your Sunday. Here it is, 19 degrees currently, 66 Fahrenheit. And this afternoon, we could reach 82 degrees. And the humidity seems to be kind of low, so it's going to be pretty nice outside. Yeah, 97.3 CKON.
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0: And we're going to be into 1971. We got Freddie Hart coming your way. We got Tom T. Hall, Lynn Anderson, Sammy Smith, Conway Twitty, and of course, Tammy. Yeah, here on your classic country. We are there right now from here on till 10 and beyond, of course. 97.3. Good morning. I'm John W.

Encore, Sammy, right there. A song written by Kris Kristofferson, actually. Help me make it through the night. Conway Twitty coming up next. Also, Tammy Wynette and George going to do it. Send Me No Roses here on a Classic Country Sunday. Good morning. I'm John W.

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3: 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On Monday, we've got a brand new voice to connect to CKM Federal Credit Union. Jerry Manor recently retired, and it's Dave Cohen up to bat. So Dave Cohen, the new voice for CKM Federal Credit Union, and he'll be on the program on Monday. So we'll be glad to chat it up with him and welcome him to the airwaves here at 97.3 CKON. Also, on Tuesday of this week, it's the Aquasasta Boys and Girls Club. We'll find out how the summer is going for our summer programs and anything we need to look at with regards to upcoming events at the Aquasasta Boys and Girls Club. Also, on Wednesday, someone from St. Regis Mohawk Health Services, they'll be on the program, and Thursday, we'll be re-airing the show we did about Aquasasta Head Start and the Early Learning Center. So tune in for all four programs. They will all air at 10:15 a.m. CKM Wednesday to Wichita.
4: 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It is fantastic outside if you're not outside already. We got Merle Haggard coming your way, taking us through the bottom, taking us closer and closer and closer, right? Donna Fargo coming your way, and I'll tell you why in a bit.

Oh, Corey Merle Haggard right there. Danny Frank, the guitar man. 97.3 CKON. And we're 27 minutes after 8 o'clock right here. We got Donald Fargo going to get us into 1972. Farron Young coming your way after the forecast. Elvis Presley.

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3: 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And hang on to that blue quickie card. On Wednesday, on your Get Up and Go morning show, we'll be giving away $250 US, courtesy of the Akwesasne Convenience Store Association. 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Right here on your live and local station, CKON. 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
4: 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Good morning out there. Here on your Sunday, we got Sonny James coming your way. We got your language lesson on its way. Loretta Lynn and Don Gibson. Just to name a few.

0: Sego, it's time for your Ganyotgeha language lesson with me, Watsonina. Follow along every day to increase your vocabulary. 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Was it a special occasion? Yes, it was our 25th wedding anniversary. Ha, the wasa whiskri o salaga onas yugeninyago. 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I didn't want to cook. 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Donio salage ona shizeninyago. 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What did you have to eat? Ona ho de wizenege. 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Did you make a reservation? Wasa deli waseluniga. Wasa deli waseluniga. Yes, I made a reservation. Ha wakadeli waseluni. 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No, I did not make a reservation. Iya to wakadeli waseluni. Iya to wakadeli waseluni. Was it busy at the restaurant? Tohodiwe na lau negajidiutska hunkwa. Yes, it was very busy. Ha, guahi egaji tohodi we na hala unhne. 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No, it was not busy. 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Niawa for joining CKON for a daily ganyu geha lesson. 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I saw a way of death, Tane.
1: Now, Akoa, 97.3 CKON, 8 minutes away from 9 o'clock. A little bit of land coming your way, and of course, the one's on the way. Don Gibson, Woman, Sensuous Woman.

You old army buddy's home. You're calling from a barn. 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I was talking to the baby. Wait a minute, honey. 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

0: Kan jag också vara dansig just? 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
1: In memoriam, Thomas Maynard Lazor, Sadegolonius, Wolf Clan, 84, started his journey back to the spirit world on Tuesday evening, July 21st, with his family at his side while at his home on River Road in Snai. Tommy was born in Malone, May 3rd, 1942, the son of the late Louis P. and Anna Wahesu Swamp Lazor. He attended Mohawk schools before graduating from Salmon River Central School in 1963. On September 17th, 1966, he married Lila Francis at St. Regis Catholic Church, and together they were blessed with nearly 60 years of marriage and a family that became their greatest pride and joy. As a young man, Tommy worked on the family farm and as an iron worker. In January 1966, he began a nearly 40-year career at Alcoa, where he worked as a crane operator, machinist, and general mechanic. Proud of his Mohawk heritage, culture, and community, Tommy was a founding member of the Akwesasne Genealogical Society, the Akwesasne Membership Board, and the Hoogensburg Akwesasne Volunteer Fire Department. From 1976 to 1979, he served as a Mohawk Council of Akwesasne band counselor, securing funding for the construction of Hoogensburg Akwesasne Volunteer Fire Department Station No. 3 in Snai. He was a former member of the Knights of Columbus and a current member of the Akwesasne Death Benefits Group. Tommy enjoyed playing hockey with the Broken Blades Old Timers Hockey and lacrosse with the Old Sticks lacrosse team. He also enjoyed watching football with his family, following NASCAR, and more recently, cheering on the Toronto Blue Jays. Whether he's working in his shop by the river, attending his grandchildren's sporting events, working out at the gym, or vacationing in Mexico with his family, Tommy was happiest when surrounded by the people he loved. More than anything, he cherished the times when his family were together. Tommy is survived by his loving wife, Lila, his daughters, Alana Frances Mitchell of Cornwall and Shannon Lazor of Akwesasne, his grandchildren, Stephen Kalohiagwego, Kahet Duni, Billy, and Awanazeb Mitchell, Wahesu and Yalunheneta Lazor, his great-grandchildren, Phoenix and Tommy, his brothers, James, Bernice, Lazor, and Glenn, Carol Lazor, all of Akwesasne, his cherished cousin, Billy Whipple, his best friend, Michael David, and many nieces and nephews, and his mighty dog, Milo. In addition to his parents, he was predeceased by his maternal grandparents, Katie Hearn and Thomas Swamp, whom he adored, his brother, Edward Lazor, and his chosen brother, Alec Biro. Calling hours have passed. At the request of Tommy and his family, services were held privately. In lieu of flowers, those wishing may consider donations to the Hoogensburg Akwesasne Volunteer Fire Department or the Akwesasne Freedom School. Arrangements were under the care and guidance of the Donaldson Funeral Home, Messina, where friends may share memories and offer condolences online at donaldsonfh.com. This has been In Memoriam, as the community notes the passing of Thomas M. Lazor Sadegolonius. In Memoriam has been a presentation of the Donaldson Funeral Home, Messina, New York.
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3: 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And we got Tanya taking us into 1974, going back, of course, Dolly Parton, Pearl and Husky, George Jones on a classic country Sunday right here on 97.3. Good morning. I'm John W. Would you-

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2: 97.3 CKON, 21 minutes after 9 o'clock here on your Sunday. Good morning. I'm John W. And, of course, well, we got some more great classic country coming your way. Ferlin Husky, Gene Shepherd combining. Also, Dolly on her way. Yeah, Love Is Like a Butterfly.

I was overseas in battle. When the postman come to me, and he handed me a letter, I was as happy as I could be. For the fighting was all over, and the battle had been won. Then I opened up the letter, and it started

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Will you wish us happiness?

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Got Merle Haggard, the old man from the mountain. Yes, indeed. Back in 1974.

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1: And of course, we got Charlie Pride coming your way. Something called the Old Photographs. Vince Gill is going to do a diamond reel. Steve Warner on 97.3.

0: Joining them will be Grammy-nominated hitmakers, The Spin Doctors. 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

Mentor Don Williams right there, taking us into 1980. We got also coming your way, The Eagles, Seven Bridges Road, also Kenny Rogers and Mickey Gilley, a big Buddy Holly song, True Love Waits, right here on your Sunday. And of course, right after our weather, we've got Mal. I'm going to be doing it for you right here, live from broadcast studios, the 97.3.

Good morning, 97.3 CKO, and 10 o'clock out here, and of course, 22 degrees, 72 Fahrenheit, and I am out of here. Melon's going to be on the air chair, taking care of you, taking very good care of you. She's got some great stuff for you. Yeah, taking you through your midday right here on your Sunday. Stay tuned. Melon is on her way.

came to see him one last time. Oh, and we all wondered if she would. And it kept running through my mind. This time, he's over her for good.

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1: 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On Monday, we've got a brand new voice to connect to CKM Federal Credit Union. Jerry Manor recently retired, and it's Dave Cohen up to bat. So Dave Cohen, the new voice for CKM Federal Credit Union, and he'll be on the program on Monday. So we'll be glad to chat it up with him and welcome him to the airwaves here at 97.3 CKON. Also, on Tuesday of this week, it's the Aquasaste Boys and Girls Club. We'll find out how the summer is going for our summer programs and anything we need to look at with regards to upcoming events at the Aquasaste Boys and Girls Club. Also, on Wednesday, someone from Syringes Mohawk Health Services, they'll be on the program, and Thursday, we'll be re-airing the show we did about Aquasaste Head Start and the Early Learning Center. So tune in for all four programs. They will all air at 10:15 a.m. CKL Wednesday to Wichala.
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Hello, hello. It's a lovely Sunday morning, and I'm going through the old classic country, and then at noon we're going to do our Mohawk language show, and then after that we start our Solid Gold Sunday, so stick around for that. Anyway, it's 10:30 right now, so I've got a weather report for you, and then we're going to get right back to music, so let's take a look. Today is going to be partly sunny with some showers and thunderstorms in the afternoon.

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0: It's 97.3 CKON, your live and local station with me, Mystic Malin. Hello, hello. It's our old classic country show until noon, and then we got, of course, our Mohawk talk show, and after that, we start our Solid Gold Sunday. So be sure to stick around. Right after the weather, we also got a community calendar, so stick around for that. Anyway, since it's the top of the hour, 11 o'clock, let's take a look at that weather. Tonight, we got partly cloudy skies with a chance of showers and thunderstorms until midnight. Monday is going to be partly sunny with a chance of rain and thunderstorms. Monday night is going to be partly cloudy. And Tuesday, we got showers with a chance of thunderstorms all day. It's currently 72 degrees Fahrenheit and 22 degrees Celsius. And that, my friends, is your weather report for the next couple of days. So let's get back to the show.
1: 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A Service Canada representative will be at the Access Building on the fourth Tuesday of each month from 9:30 a.m. to 3:30 p.m. Please remember that if you are coming in for a SIN card, you will need your original birth certificate and status card. 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A Service Canada representative will be at the CAA 3 on the second Tuesday of each month from 9:30 a.m. to 3:30 p.m. Please remember, if you're coming in for a SIN card, you will need your original birth certificate and status card. For more information, contact the Access office at 613-575-2626. 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There will be a car wash fundraiser for Messina Girls Basketball Saturday, August 1st from 10 to 2 at the Messina Fire Department, 34 Andrew Street, Messina. 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The SRMT Tribal Vocational Rehabilitation Program is hosting their 25th Annual Disability Awareness Day, Wednesday, August 5th at Yungkwali Wayanawago Community Service Building, Room 103C, from 10 to 2. 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The St. Regis Falls Adult Center, 26 North River Road, St. Regis Falls, New York, will be having an open house Saturday, July 25th from 11 to 3 p.m. There will be free food and drinks, door prizes, a silent auction, a 50-50 raffle. 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The Akwesasne Convenience Store Association is hosting a charitable golf tournament for the Hoogensburg Akwesasne Volunteer Fire Department on Friday, August 14th at the Cedar View Golf Club. They are currently asking surrounding businesses if they would like to help out our local fire department by being a whole sponsor, putting in a team, donating toward a food concession, hot dogs and hamburgers along with chips and drink, donating an item for the Mohawk auction. The Mohawk option will be set up at the Hoogensburg Akwesasne Volunteer Fire Department Station 1 starting Monday, August 10th until the draw on Friday, August 14th. For more information, contact Julianne McDonald at 315-705-5500. 5785 or Kathleen Papineau at 613-551-2200. 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

97.3 CKLN, you're live and local station with me, Mystic Malin. Hello, hello. I hope you're all enjoying this lovely Sunday. Sunday? We still got some great music coming up. But first, since it's the bottom of the hour at 11:30, you know what that means? I've got a weather

0: Looking for a winning date night? Akwesasne Mohawk Casino Resort. 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You just might win big, like John, who recently won over $22,000. 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

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And hang on to that blue quickie card. On Wednesday, on your Get Up and Go Morning Show, we'll be giving away $250 US, courtesy of the Akwesasne Convenience Store Association. 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

0: kan gjøre hva de sier. 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
1: In memoriam, Thomas Maynard Lazor, Sadegolonius, Wolf Clan, 84, started his journey back to the spirit world on Tuesday evening, July 21st, with his family at his side while at his home on River Road in Snai. Tommy was born in Malone, May 3rd, 1942, the son of the late Louis P. and Anna Wahesu Swamp Lazor. He attended Mohawk schools before graduating from Salmon River Central School in 1963. On September 17th, 1966, he married Lila Francis at St. Regis Catholic Church, and together they were blessed with nearly 60 years of marriage and a family that became their greatest pride and joy. As a young man, Tommy worked on the family farm and as an iron worker. In January 1966, he began a nearly 40-year career at Alcoa, where he worked as a crane operator, machinist, and general mechanic. Proud of his Mohawk heritage, culture, and community, Tommy was a founding member of the Akwesasne Genealogical Society, the Akwesasne Membership Board, and the Hoogensburg Akwesasne Volunteer Fire Department. From 1976 to 1979, he served as a Mohawk Council of Akwesasne band counselor, securing funding for the construction of Hoogensburg Akwesasne Volunteer Fire Department Station No. 3 in Snai. He was a former member of the Knights of Columbus and a current member of the Akwesasne Death Benefits Group. Tommy enjoyed playing hockey with the Broken Blades Old Timers Hockey and lacrosse with the Old Sticks lacrosse team. He also enjoyed watching football with his family, following NASCAR, and more recently, cheering on the Toronto Blue Jays. Whether he's working in his shop by the river, attending his grandchildren's sporting events, working out at the gym, or vacationing in Mexico with his family, Tommy was happiest when surrounded by the people he loved. More than anything, he cherished the times when his family were together. Tommy is survived by his loving wife, Lila, his daughters, Alana Francis Mitchell of Cornwall and Shannon Lazor of Akwesasne, his grandchildren, Stephen Galohiagwego, Kahetduni, Billy, and Awanazeb Mitchell, Wahesu and Yaluheneta Lazor, his great-grandchildren, Phoenix and Tommy, his brothers, James, Bernice, Lazor, and Glenn, Carol Lazor, all of Akwesasne, his cherished cousin, Billy Whipple, his best friend, Michael David, and many nieces and nephews, and his mighty dog, Milo. In addition to his parents, he was predeceased by his maternal grandparents, Katie Hearn and Thomas Swamp, whom he adored, his brother, Edward Lazor, and his chosen brother, Alec Biro. Calling hours have passed. At the request of Tommy and his family, services were held privately. In lieu of flowers, those wishing may consider donations to the Hoogensburg Akwesasne Volunteer Fire Department or the Akwesasne Freedom School. Arrangers were under the care and guidance of the Donaldson Funeral Home, Messina, where friends may share memories and offer condolences online at donaldsonfh.com. This has been In Memoriam, as the community notes the passing of Thomas M. Lazor Sadegolouias. In Memoriam has been a presentation of the Donaldson Funeral Home, Messina, New York.
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0: 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The original air date, July 23rd, 2026. And now it's time for the Algunya Geha Radio Show. 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

97.3 CKON, your live and local station, and I've got a weather report for you, so let's take a look. We got a few clouds out there, and today is going to be partly sunny with scattered rain and thunderstorms. Tonight is going to be partly cloudy with that same percent chance of showers and thunderstorms. Monday is going to be partly sunny. Currently, it's 79 degrees Fahrenheit. And 27 degrees Celsius, and that, my friends, is your weather report for the next couple of days.

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2: 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On Monday, we've got a brand new voice to connect to CKM Federal Credit Union. Jerry Manor recently retired, and it's Dave Cohen up to bat. So Dave Cohen, the new voice for CKM Federal Credit Union, and he'll be on the program on Monday. So we'll be glad to chat it up with him and welcome him to the airwaves here at 97.3 CKON. Also, on Tuesday of this week, it's the Aquasasta Boys and Girls Club. We'll find out how the summer is going for our summer programs and anything we need to look at with regards to upcoming events at the Aquasasta Boys and Girls Club. Also, on Wednesday, someone from St. Regis Mohawk Health Services, they'll be on the program, and Thursday we'll be re-airing the show we did about Aquasasta Head Start and the Early Learning Center. So tune in for all four programs. They will all air at 10:15 a.m. CKI on Wednesday to Wichala.

0: 97.3 CKON, your live and local station with me, Mystic Malin. Hello, hello. We're still going through the old classic country, and then, of course, at 2 o'clock, we're going to switch over to our Solid Gold Sundays, where I'm playing hits from the 50s, 60s, and 70s. But since it's the bottom of the hour, 1:30, I've got a weather report for you, so let's take a look. Today is going to be partly sunny with a chance of rain and thunderstorms. Tonight is going to be partly cloudy with that same chance of rain and thunderstorms. Monday is going to be partly sunny with a chance of rain and thunderstorms. It's currently 81 degrees Fahrenheit and 27 degrees Celsius, and that, my friends, is your weather report.
1: 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It's time for your Ganyot Geha language lesson with me, Watsonina. Follow along every day to increase

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Was it a special occasion? Yuli hoana ga unwa wohni zalade. 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Yes, it was our 25th wedding anniversary. Ha, da wasa whisky o salaga ona shiugini nyago. Ha, da wasa whisky o salaga ona shiugini nyago. No, it was not a special occasion. I didn't want to cook. Yati oli hoana, kwa nekchi yate gla ke kuni. 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How many years have you been married? Donio salage ona shizeni nyago. Donio salage ona shizeni nyago. We've been married 25 years. Ona da wasa whisky o salage shugiri nyago. Ona da wasa whisky o salage shugiri nyago. We are not married. Iya di ugini nyago. Iya di ugini nyago. What did you have to eat? Oh na ho da wizenege. 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Did you make a reservation? Wasa deli waselunika? Wasa deli waselunika? Yes, I made a reservation. Ha waka deli waseluni. Ha waka deli waseluni. No, I did not make a reservation. Iya ta waka deli waseluni. Iya ta waka deli waseluni. Was it busy at the restaurant? Te ho diwe na halau ne ka jidi utska hunkwa. 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Yes, it was very busy. 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Did you eat dessert? 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I was too full. 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It was too crowded. Ia to waka tekni kuhun lori. 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Soji titka no lahele. Niawa for joining CKON for a daily ganyo keha lesson. 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
0: 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And hang on to that blue quickie card. 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

97.3 CKON, your live and local station with me, Mystic Malin, as I take you through our now Solid Gold Sunday. That's right, now I'm going to be playing hits from the 50s, 60s, and 70s. So we got a lot of great music coming up. And then, of course, at 8 o'clock, we're going to switch over to our smoking 80s. So stick around for that. And now, well, since it's 2 o'clock right now, let's take a look at that weather, shall we? Aquasastic weather. Today is going to be partly sunny, and we're going to have a chance of showers and thunderstorms this afternoon. Tonight is going to be partly cloudy with a chance of showers and thunderstorms until midnight. Monday is going to be partly sunny with a 50% chance of rain and thunderstorms. It's currently 81 degrees Fahrenheit and 27 degrees Celsius. And that, my friends, is your weather report right here at 97.3 CKON.

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It's our Solid Gold Sunday, where I'm playing hits from the 50s, 60s, and 70s. Thank you all for joining me, and of course, we still got some great music. But since it's the bottom of the hour, 2:30, I've got a weather report for you, so let's take a look. Aqua's Austin weather. Today, we got partly sunny skies with a chance of rain and thunderstorms this afternoon. Tonight is going to be partly cloudy. Monday is going to be partly sunny. And right now, it's 81 degrees Fahrenheit and 27 degrees Celsius. And that, my friends, is your weather report for the next couple of days. So let's get back to the music.

Just a jackknife has old Maggie Heath, babe, and it keeps it out of sight.

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0: 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And hang on to that blue quickie card. On Wednesday, on your Get Up and Go morning show, we'll be giving away $250 US, courtesy of the Akwesasne Convenience Store Association. 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

97.3 CKON, you're live and local station with me, Mystic Malin. Hello, hello. It's our Solid Gold Sunday. We're going through the 50s, 60s, and 70s right now, so we got a lot of great music coming up, so stick around for that. Anyway, since it's the top of the hour, 3 o'clock right now, I've got a weather report for you, so let's take a look. Tonight is going to be partly cloudy with a chance of rain and thunderstorms until midnight. Monday is going to be partly sunny with a chance of rain and thunderstorms all day. Monday night's going to have some thunderstorms, and Tuesday is going to have showers with a chance of thunderstorms at 90%. Currently it's 82 degrees Fahrenheit and 28 degrees Celsius, and that, my friends, is your weather report for the next couple of days.

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That was My Special Angel by Bobby Helms. And you're listening, and like I said, you're listening to 97.3 CKLN. I hope everybody's having a lovely day out there. And speaking of which, since it's the bottom of the hour, 3:30, I got a weather report for you, so let's take a look. Tonight we got partly cloudy skies with a chance of rain and thunderstorms all day or the rest of the night. Monday is going to be partly sunny with a chance of rain and thunderstorms. Monday night's going to have some thunderstorms, and Tuesday is going to have rain likely. It's currently 82 degrees Fahrenheit and 28 degrees Celsius, and that, my friends, is your weather report.

0: Looking for a winning date night? Akwesasne Mohawk Casino Resort. Want a romantic dinner? Akwesasne Mohawk Casino Resort. Want to spin up some fun at the slots? Akwesasne Mohawk Casino Resort. Don't forget to document that fun time together, every second of it. You just might win big, like John, who recently won over $22,000. Or Ramona won $17,000. Heather won over $14,000. Stephen won $10,000. 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
1: 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On Monday, we've got a brand new voice to connect to CKM Federal Credit Union. Jerry Manor recently retired, and it's Dave Cohen up to bat. So Dave Cohen, the new voice for CKM Federal Credit Union, and he'll be on the program on Monday. So we'll be glad to chat it up with him and welcome him to the airwaves here at 97.3 CKON. Also, on Tuesday of this week, it's the Akwesasne Boys and Girls Club. We'll find out how the summer is going for our summer programs and anything we need to look at with regards to upcoming events at the Akwesasne Boys and Girls Club. Also, on Wednesday, someone from Syringes Mohawk Health Services, they'll be on the program, and Thursday, we'll be re-airing the show we did about Akwesasne Head Start and the Early Learning Center. So tune in for all four programs. They will all air at 10:15 a.m. CKI on Wednesday to Wichala.
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5: 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On Wednesday, on your Get Up and Go morning show, we'll be giving away $250 US, courtesy of the Akwesasne Convenience Store Association. 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

0: 97.3 CKON, your live and local station with me, Mystic Malin. Hello, hello. That was The Chords with their song Shaboom, and you're listening to our Solid Gold Sunday, where we're playing hits from the 50s, 60s, and 70s, all the way to 6 o'clock, and then we got our Smokin' 80s. So be sure to stick around for that. Anyway, since it's the top of the hour, it's 4 o'clock right now, I've got a weather report for you, so let's take a look. Tonight is going to be partly cloudy with a 30% chance of rain and thunderstorms until midnight. Monday is going to be partly sunny with a 40% chance of rain. Monday night's going to have a 40% chance of rain as well. And Tuesday, we got 90% chance of rain and thunderstorms. It's currently 82 degrees Fahrenheit and 28 degrees Celsius. And that, my friends, is your weather report for the next couple of days.
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0: 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And hang on to that blue quickie card. On Wednesday, on your Get Up and Go morning show, we'll be giving away $250 US, courtesy of the Akwesasne Convenience Store Association. 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Right here on your live and local station, CKON. 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

0: 97.3 CKON, you're live and local station with me, Mystic Malin. Hello, hello. I hope you're all having a wonderful Sunday. We got one more hour of our Solid Gold Sunday, and then at 6 o'clock, it is the Smokin' 80s. I'll be here at least until then to take you through, but first, since it's the top of the hour, 5 o'clock, let's take a look at that weather. Tonight, we got partly cloudy skies with a chance of rain and thunderstorms. Monday is going to be partly sunny. Monday night's going to have some scattered thunderstorms until midnight. And Tuesday, we got a 90% chance of rain and thunderstorms coming in. It's currently 82 degrees Fahrenheit and 28 degrees Celsius. And that, my friends, is your weather report for the next couple of days. We have a community calendar, and then we're going to get right back to the show. So stay tuned.
1: 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The St. Regis Falls Adult Center, 26 North River Road, St. Regis Falls, New York, will be having an open house Saturday, July 25th from 11 to 3 p.m. There will be free food and drinks, door prizes, a silent auction, a 50-50 raffle. 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The Akwesasne Convenience Store Association is hosting a charitable golf tournament for the Hoogensburg Akwesasne Volunteer Fire Department on Friday, August 14th at the Cedar View Golf Club. They are currently asking surrounding businesses if they would like to help out our local fire department by being a whole sponsor, putting in a team, donating toward a food concession, hot dogs and hamburgers along with chips and drink, donating an item for the Mohawk auction. The Mohawk option will be set up at the Hoogensburg Akwesasne Volunteer Fire Department Station 1 starting Monday, August 10th until the draw on Friday, August 14th. 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
2: 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On Monday, we've got a brand new voice to connect to CKM Federal Credit Union. Jerry Manor recently retired, and it's Dave Cohen up to bat. So Dave Cohen, the new voice for CKM Federal Credit Union, and he'll be on the program on Monday. So we'll be glad to chat it up with him and welcome him to the airwaves here at 97.3 CKON. Also, on Tuesday of this week, it's the Aquasaste Boys and Girls Club. We'll find out how the summer is going for our summer programs and anything we need to look at with regards to upcoming events at the Aquasaste Boys and Girls Club. Also, on Wednesday, someone from St. Regis Mohawk Health Services, they'll be on the program, and Thursday, we'll be re-airing the show we did about Aquasaste Head Start and the Early Learning Center. So tune in for all four programs. They will all air at 10:15 a.m. CKI on Wednesday to Wachala.

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Hello, hello, friends. It's the bottom of the hour right now, and you're listening to our Solid Gold Sunday at 6 o'clock. We're going to switch things over to our Smokin' 80s, where we're playing nothing but hits from the 1980s. But first, since it's the bottom of the hour at 5:30, I've got a weather report for you, so let's take a look. Tonight we got some rain and thunderstorms coming in. Monday is going to be partly sunny with some rain and thunderstorms all day. Monday night's going to have some thunderstorms, and Tuesday is going to have showers likely. It's currently 81 degrees Fahrenheit and 26 degrees Celsius, and that, my friends, is your weather report.

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0: kan gjøre hva som var just, og når de nødde var tog denne, og hva nå var, eller du hette stå.
1: In memoriam, Thomas Maynard Lazor, Sudagolonius, Wolf Clan, 84, started his journey back to the spirit world on Tuesday evening, July 21st, with his family at his side while at his home on River Road in Snai. Tommy was born in Malone, May 3rd, 1942, the son of the late Louis P. and Anna Wahesu Swamp Lazor. He attended Mohawk schools before graduating from Salmon River Central School in 1963. On September 17th, 1966, he married Lila Francis at St. Regis Catholic Church, and together they were blessed with nearly 60 years of marriage and a family that became their greatest pride and joy. As a young man, Tommy worked on the family farm and as an iron worker. In January 1966, he began a nearly 40-year career at Alcoa, where he worked as a crane operator, machinist, and general mechanic. Proud of his Mohawk heritage, culture, and community, Tommy was a founding member of the Akwesasne Genealogical Society, the Akwesasne Membership Board, and the Hoogensburg Akwesasne Volunteer Fire Department. From 1976 to 1979, he served as a Mohawk Council of Akwesasne band counselor, securing funding for the construction of Hoogensburg Akwesasne Volunteer Fire Department Station No. 3 in Snai. He was a former member of the Knights of Columbus and a current member of the Akwesasne Death Benefits Group. Tommy enjoyed playing hockey with the Broken Blades Old Timers Hockey and lacrosse with the Old Sticks lacrosse team. He also enjoyed watching football with his family, following NASCAR, and more recently, cheering on the Toronto Blue Jays. Whether he's working in his shop by the river, attending his grandchildren's sporting events, working out at the gym, or vacationing in Mexico with his family, Tommy was happiest when surrounded by the people he loved. More than anything, he cherished the times when his family were together. Tommy is survived by his loving wife, Lila, his daughters, Alana Francis Mitchell of Cornwall and Shannon Lazor of Akwesasne, his grandchildren, Stephen Galohiagwego, Kahet Duni, Billy, and Awanazeb Mitchell, Wahesu and Yalunheneta Lazor, his great-grandchildren, Phoenix and Tommy, his brothers, James, Bernice, Lazor, and Glenn, Carol Lazor, all of Akwesasne, his cherished cousin, Billy Whipple, his best friend, Michael David, and many nieces and nephews, and his mighty dog, Milo. In addition to his parents, he was predeceased by his maternal grandparents, Katie Hearn and Thomas Swamp, whom he adored, his brother, Edward Lazor, and his chosen brother, Alec Biro. Calling hours have passed. At the request of Tommy and his family, services were held privately. In lieu of flowers, those wishing may consider donations to the Hoogensburg Akwesasne Volunteer Fire Department or the Akwesasne Freedom School. Arrangers were under the care and guidance of the Donaldson Funeral Home, Messina, where friends may share memories and offer condolences online at donaldsonfh.com. This has been In Memoriam, as the community notes the passing of Thomas M. Lazor Sudagolonius. In Memoriam has been a presentation of the Donaldson Funeral Home, Messina, New York.
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Tonight is going to be partly cloudy with a chance of rain and thunderstorms. Monday is going to be partly sunny with the same chance of rain and thunderstorms. Monday night's going to have thunderstorms until midnight. And Tuesday, we got 90% chance of rain and thunderstorms. It's currently 81 degrees Fahrenheit and 27 degrees Celsius. And that, my friends, is your weather report for the next couple of days. 97.3 CKON. And with that, I wish you all a bit a farewell. Of course, I've left you great 80s music to keep you through this smoking 80s. That's right, we're doing the smoking 80s right now. But thank you all for joining me for at least your solid gold Sunday, and keep on rocking, as Buck Wild would say. Anyway, have a good night, Aquazestany and surrounding areas. Good night, and let's get this night, let's get it started with the Doors.

0: Sago. It's time for your Ganya Geha language lesson with me, Watsonina. Follow along every day to increase your vocabulary. Sego zo aguego, onagadia gahewa I do the one now is the Ganya Geha when not so Watsonina you get. Cat on is a laga da guasa, so what the way is a wana. At the restaurant, questions and answers. Jiditska honka, gari wanu tatan de gari hua zelagwa. Did you go anywhere this weekend? 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I planned to go, but did not make it. 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I went to eat with my friends. I went to eat with my husband. Was it a special occasion? Yes, it was our 25th wedding anniversary. Ha, the wasa whiskri o salaga onas yugeninyago. Ha, the wasa whiskri o salaga onas yugeninyago. No, it was not a special occasion. I didn't want to cook. 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How many years have you been married? Donio salaga onashizeninyago. 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We've been married 25 years. 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We are not married. Iya diuginiago. Iya diuginiago. What did you have to eat? Oh naho de wizenege. Oh naho de wizenege. Oji elo tani wagege. Oji elo tani wagege. I wanted to eat crab, but they had run out. De wagadunjani nega nikaji elo ta agege. 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Did you make a reservation? Wasa deli waseluniga. Wasa deli waseluniga. Yes, I made a reservation. Ha wakadeli waseluni. Ha wakadeli waseluni. No, I did not make a reservation. Iya to wakadeli waseluni. Iya to wakadeli waseluni. Was it busy at the restaurant? Yes, it was very busy. Ha, guahi egaji to hodi way na la unne. Ha, guahi egaji to hodi way na la unne. No, it was not busy. Yata do di way na la un. Yata do di way na la un. Did you eat dessert? Wasage gonna do not the logique dale. Wasage gonna do not the logique dale. Yes, I ate pie. Ha, de waya wagege. Ha, de waya wagege. No, I did not eat dessert. I was too full. 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Wasa de ni kuhun lorika. 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Yes, I had a nice time. Huh, what got that nigga lordy? Huh, what got that nigga lordy? No, I did not have a nice time. It was too crowded. Yat waga de nigun lori. Soji tit kana lahere. 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Soji tit kana lahere. Niawa for joining CKON for a daily ganyu geha lesson. Niawa joskwa gat tahala se. Niawa ski kawaniyos.
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0: Joining them will be Grammy-nominated hitmakers, The Spin Doctors. 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
1: 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On Monday, we've got a brand new voice to connect to CKM Federal Credit Union. Jerry Manor recently retired, and it's Dave Cohen up to bat. So Dave Cohen, the new voice for CKM Federal Credit Union, and he'll be on the program on Monday. So we'll be glad to chat it up with him and welcome him to the airwaves here at 97.3 CKON. Also, on Tuesday of this week, it's the Aquasaste Boys and Girls Club. We'll find out how the summer is going for our summer programs and anything we need to look at with regards to upcoming events at the Aquasaste Boys and Girls Club. Also, on Wednesday, someone from Syringes Mohawk Health Services, they'll be on the program, and Thursday, we'll be re-airing the show we did about Aquasaste Head Start and the Early Learning Center. So tune in for all four programs. They will all air at 10:15 a.m. CKM Wednesday to Wichala.
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